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1: 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You expect partly cloudy skies and a low of 65. Looking ahead to next week, the heat will continue into Monday and Tuesday with highs in the low 90s. But keep an eye on Wednesday and Thursday as humidity rises. 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

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Hey everybody, are you ready? From the Humble Church fundraiser in 1996 to one of the biggest, most anticipated events in the region, the 29th Annual Black Cowboy Rodeo, the Converters and Horse Show, Saturday, May 23rd. Cowboys and cowgirls from all over are saddling up, bringing speed, skill, and straight-up courage. It's over at 10 a.m., and at high noon, it's

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1: From the Community Broadcast at Better Center, you have the weather service forecast for tonight. You expect partly cloudy skies and a low of 65. Looking ahead to next week, the heat will continue into Monday and Tuesday with highs in the low 90s. But keep an eye on Wednesday and Thursday as humidity rises.

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You expect partly cloudy skies and a low of 65. Looking ahead to next week, the heat will continue into Monday and Tuesday with highs in the low 90s. To keep an eye on Wednesday and Thursday, as humidity rises, bring a

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From the community broadcast, the weather center, your hands cover the service forecast. For tonight, you can expect partly cloudy skies and a low of 65. Looking ahead to next week, the heat will continue into Monday and Tuesday.

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From the community broadcast, the Weather Center, you have the Weather Service forecast for tonight. Humans get partly cloudy skies and a low of 65. Looking ahead to next week, the heat will continue into Monday and Tuesday with highs in the low 90s. But keep an eye on Wednesday and Thursday as humidity rises for no better team for afternoon thunderstorms.

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no matter. 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

From the community broadcast, the Better Center, you asked for weather service forecast for tonight. You can expect partly cloudy skies and a low of 65. Looking ahead to next week, the heat will continue into Monday and Tuesday with highs in the low 90s. But keep an eye on Wednesday.

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0: So we are going to see a nice weather here today. The comfortable temperatures and abundant sunshine, low humidity, 80 or high today. 56 tonight, 88 tomorrow with sunshine. And Sunday, partly sunny skies in the forecast with a high 91. Monday, we're dry with sunshine. Afternoon highs at 92, and that trend continues into Tuesday and Wednesday of next week. Picture the weather at the Weather Channel.
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1: Weather channel forecast for the Midlands. We are going to see a nice weather here today. They'll come from the temperatures and the vivid sunshine. Low humidity, 80 or high today. 56 tonight, 88 tomorrow with sunshine. And Sunday, partly sunny skies in the forecast for the high 91. Monday with dry with sunshine. Afternoon highs at 92. And that trend continues into Tuesday and Wednesday of next week. Picture the weather at the Weather Channel.

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0: passing the forecast in a hand-to-hand van. Monday with dry out with sunshine. Afternoon highs of 92, and that trend continues into Tuesday and Wednesday of next week. Picture the weather at the Weather Channel.
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sunshine. On Sunday, party sunny skies in the forecast and a high 91. Monday with dry out with sunshine. Afternoon highs at 92, and that trend continues into Tuesday and Wednesday of next week. Picture the weather at the Weather Channel. Eric Mac in the mix.

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The monster is coming to Florence this June. That's right. Get ready, because the Florence Monster Yard Sale is taking over the Florence Center, Saturday, June 6th from 9 a.m. to 2 p.m.

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0: today, 56 tonight, 88 tomorrow with sunshine, and Sunday, 47 skies in the forecast with a high 91, Monday with dry with sunshine, afternoon highs at 92, and that trend continues into Tuesday and Wednesday of next week. Picture the weather at the Weather Channel.
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0: Yeah.

by the brothers that don't be knowing. What's up? What is bomb more than a show in the face? Back to the pit trap, back to the sheep, the real mistake. Who's the bad man? Where's the bad man? Chill, G. Chill, man. 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

243 and Heavy 343. 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From the Honda Touch fundraiser in 1996 to one of the biggest, most anticipated events in the region, the 29th Annual Black Cowboy Rodeo, the Converters and Horse Show, Saturday, May 23rd. 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It's a grand 20 and at High Noon, it's

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0: 56 tonight, 88 tomorrow with sunshine, and Sunday, 47 stars in the forecast with a high 91, Monday with dry with sunshine, afternoon highs at 92, and that trend continues into Tuesday and Wednesday of next week. Picture the wedding at the Weather Channel. Thank you.
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used to do that. I still do it, but the money isn't bad. But right about now, man, if they don't pay, I don't play. 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But whatever your plans have to be on the Memorial Holiday weekend, I hope that you enjoy it. I hope that you're safe, man. Hey, more throwback hip-hop and R&B coming up next. 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

0: see nice weather here today. With comfortable temperatures and abundant sunshine. Low humidity, 80 or high today. 56 tonight, 88 tomorrow with sunshine. And Sunday, 47 skies in the forecast with a high 91. Monday, we're dry with sunshine. Afternoon highs at 92. And that trend continues into Tuesday and Wednesday of next week. Picture the weather at the Weather Channel.
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0: Yeah,

There's a big veterans fundraiser event in this upcoming weekend. I'll tell you about those events and a few more things happening around the area, so keep it out like that, man, all right? 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
1: Weather channel forecast for the Midlands are the UNC and mass weather here today. They'll come for the temperatures and vivid sunshine and low humidity. 80 or high today. 56 tonight, 88 tomorrow with sunshine. And Sunday, parted sunny skies in the forecast with a high 91. Monday with dry with sunshine. Afternoon highs at 92. And that trend continues into Tuesday and Wednesday of next week. Picture the weather at the Weather Channel.

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Bishop there. Got a big Juneteenth celebration coming up Saturday, June 20th. 4 p.m. to 7 p.m. at the Chappelle Park Gymnasium. Whole lot of food, fun, games, music, and more. 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That's right. Saturday, June 20th at Chappelle Park Gymnasium, 4 to 7 p.m. More throwback hip-hop and R&B coming up next. And DJ Ski, he's live at 5 with our happy hour mix. 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

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That's

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0: 56 tonight, 88 tomorrow with sunshine. And Sunday, 42 stars in the forecast with a high 91. Monday with dry with sunshine. Afternoon highs at 92, and that trend continues into Tuesday and Wednesday of next week. Picture the weather at the Weather Channel.
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0: And everybody ride with us inside the Happy Hour Mix. Salute to the DJ, my brother DJ Spear, and that Happy Hour Mix, man. All right? All your favorite throwback hip-hop and R&B, we got it for you right here in this hour. We're going back in the time, 80s, 90s, early 2000s. 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
1: 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Y'all know what time it is.

years of combined experience, and there's no reason why you can't be riding out of that parking lot today. So hurry up down to Car Center Wholesale in Manning. 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One of the many ways you can help reduce misuse, abuse, and addiction is if you have prescription medications in your home, store them safely, especially opioids. 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If you have old medications, especially opioids, the safest course of action

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this one. This one we did. We took it back in the time. We got a lot of folk. This is their favorite part of the day right here. Inside the happy hour mix with DJ Ski. And checking out something over the weekend. You know, I don't like

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But did you see those Waymo cars go crazy this weekend? Is that something in the cul-de-sac? See, that was spooky. That was scary. That's why I don't want to ride in a car without a driver. No, no, no, no. I don't want to be in there when that happens, man. That video was just, it was just real scary. It was like a horror movie. The cars were all...

56 tonight, 88 tomorrow with sunshine. On Sunday, 40 sunny skies in the forecast and a high 91. Monday, we're dry with sunshine. Afternoon highs at 92, and that trend continues into Tuesday and Wednesday of next week. Picture the weather at the Weather Channel.

wondering if today is your birthday. Shout out to you. A few celebrities are celebrating today. Let me see. Violet Bean, she's 30 years old today. Jack Johnson is 51. Tina Fey, she's 56. The one and only.

said, Reggie Jackson is 80 years old today. So shout out to everybody back there listening, celebrating that special day. More throwback hip hop and R&B. I got a few more minutes inside the house party. I got a throwback track for you coming up as well. So keep it right here, your station.

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1852. That was the year. That was when America's first anti-slavery law was passed on Long Island, made it illegal to purchase or own slaves. So there you have it. Let's throw back that for Monday, May 18th. More music on the other side. 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

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Vaping is not safe, especially for kids and teens. Youth who vape are at serious risk

Weather Channel forecast for the Midlands. Temperatures are up. We're talking low 90s here into midweek. Our low tonight down to 62 degrees. Tuesday, partly cloudy, 91. Wednesday, partly cloudy, 92. And low 90s on Thursday. And thunderstorms showing up for the holiday weekend and into Memorial Day next week. I'm meteorologist Scott.

on the rap for that, man, I'm gone. I gotta bounce, but I'm back in the building. Same time, same spot tomorrow. 2 to 7, rocket in the hand, but that's the side of the house party. And bright and early in the morning, man, for your Tuesday. Tune in and hang on.

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1: Weather channel forecast for the Midlands. Temperatures are at the top of low 90s here into midweek. Our low tonight down to 62 degrees. Tuesday partly cloudy, 91. Wednesday partly cloudy, 92. And low 90s on Thursday. And thunderstorms showing up for the holiday weekend and into Memorial Day next week. And meteorologist Scott Larimer at the Weather Channel.
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